So you're looking to get out and see some live music on a Wednesday? You weren't? Come on, get out and see some live music on a Wednesday. What if I told you that the band is pretty stinking good? The band is the Pool Boys. And Pool Boys, I haven't seen them playing out hardly at all for the longest time. So to see them all of a sudden pop up on a Wednesday night at Turn, Turn, Turn is kind of a special deal. You'll hear a couple of songs by Pool Boys every day right here on Radio Hot Tub. So check them out live at Turn, Turn, Turn on Wednesday, October 14th. And tell them that you heard about them right here on Radio Hot Tub, the sound of Portland.

What's up with time and what's up with you? You're doing all the things that you don't want to be doing. Yeah, you're twiddling your thumbs as you're drifting through, and you're sleeping when you're walking.

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It's great that you tune into this little radio station from the comfort of your own toilet, but you know, you really should get out to the clubs once in a while. Like, take a look at this concert calendar for Sunday. Sunday. That's right, there's still a lot of live music happening on Sunday here in Portland. Bug Seance performs live at Revolution Hall coming up on Sunday, and it's night four of the Fuck by Fuck Off Festival happening at the Starday Tavern, featuring, among others, Fear of Dissolving and Pink Tornado. That's all coming up at the Starday Tavern. Night four of the Fuck by Fuck Off Festival happening on Sunday. Sunday. Stay tuned to hear all the bands we just mentioned right here on Radio Hot Tub, the Sound of Portland.

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0: Hey, it's Uncle Scotty of Radio Hot Tub here in the glamorous Radio Hot Tub Studios. I'm the highly overpaid CEO of this radio company. 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Tell them that Uncle Scotty has a venereal disease. Whatever it takes to get people listening to the local Portland bands, spread the word somehow. Do it now. Do it right now. Got better ideas? 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You're doing a great job. Keep it up.
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You know, if I could, I would run some ads on television, or maybe put ads on the back of buses, or maybe a plane with a big banner behind it to talk about this weekend's calendar for Saturday. Saturday. Saturday. But I'm Uncle Scotty, and this is Radio Hot Tub, and this is the only way I really have to promote anything, but it seems to be working pretty good. All right, are you ready for a look at this concert calendar for Saturday? I know I am. Sun Atoms are at the new venue, The Common Loon, coming up on Saturday. Moon Debris and Rocket 3 are both at the Firkin Tavern on Saturday. Utility will be at the Bunk Bar on Saturday. 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Three more Radio Hot Tub bands at the Six, Spinna, Riastrod, and Cab Fighter will all be at the Six on Saturday. And finally, it's night three of the Fuck by Fuck Off Festival at the Starday Tavern, featuring, among others, Attention Earth Dwellers, These Foolish Things, Trabants, Advisory, and the Exploding Whales will all be at the Starday Tavern for night three of the Fuck by Fuck Off Festival coming up on Saturday. Saturday. Saturday. Stay tuned to hear all the bands we just mentioned right here on Radio Hot Tub, the Sound of Portland.

your ass and fuck. Bottomless pit of blissful intermissions. Don't know what's at stake. Imposition, posing questions, second guessing every single step you take. Walking back, let's keep a trap of something captured in the rabbit snare you placed. Trying to grab it, get it, have it, stop it, stand.

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It's great that you tune into this little radio station from the comfort of your own toilet, but you know, you really should get out to the clubs once in a while. Like, take a look at this concert calendar for Sunday. That's right, there's still a lot of live music happening on Sunday here in Portland. Bug Seance performs live at Revolution Hall coming up on Sunday, and it's night 4 of the Fuck by Fuck Off Festival happening at the Starday Tavern, featuring, among others, Fear of Dissolving and Pink Tornado. That's all coming up at the Starday Tavern. Night 4 of the Fuck by Fuck Off Festival happening on Sunday. Stay tuned to hear all the bands we just mentioned right here on Radio Hot Tub, the Sound of Portland.

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All of this merchandise can be found in your imagination. Now, we don't got any of that stuff, but we do have stickers. 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Where do you get them? Find Uncle Scotty. 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

So you're looking to get out and see some live music on a Wednesday? You weren't? Come on, get out and see some live music on a Wednesday. What if I told you that the band is pretty stinking good? The band is the Pool Boys. And Pool Boys, I haven't seen them playing out hardly at all for the longest time. So to see them all of a sudden pop up on a Wednesday night at Turn, Turn, Turn is kind of a special deal. You'll hear a couple of songs by Pool Boys every day right here on Radio Hot Tub. So check them out live at Turn, Turn, Turn on Wednesday, October 14th. And tell them that you heard about them right here on Radio Hot Tub, the sound of Portland.

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0: It's Uncle Scotty of Radio Hot Tub here in the glamorous Radio Hot Tub Studios. I'm the highly overpaid CEO of this radio company. 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Tell them that Uncle Scotty has a venereal disease. Whatever it takes to get people listening the local Portland bands, spread the word somehow. Do it now. Do it right now. Got better ideas? 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You're doing a great job. Keep it up.
1: Goodbye.

Hey, Uncle Scotty here. Sorry to interrupt some of your favorite music out of Portland, Oregon, but I want to tell you about a couple of my favorite bands, the Apricots and 40 Feet Tall. Both of these bands play major venues here in Portland. I've been known to spend over $20 a ticket to get in to see them on a Saturday night at one of our bigger venues. So it's kind of special that they're playing at a small venue, the Laurel Thirst, on a Monday. The Apricots are doing their residency at the Laurel Thirst every Monday in the month of October. And coming up on Monday, October 12th, the Apricots will be joined by Cole of the band 40 Feet Tall. Oh, and bonus, this show is absolutely free. Cole Gann of the band 40 Feet Tall and the Apricots are both going to be at the Laurel Thirst coming up on Monday, October 12th. You'll hear both of those bands every day right here on Radio Hot Tub. 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

thanks for tuning in to support your local music scene. It's great that you tune into this little radio station from the comfort of your own toilet, but you know, you really should get out to the clubs once in a while. Like, take a look at this concert calendar for Sunday. That's right, there's still a lot of live music happening on Sunday here in Portland. Bug Seance performs live at Revolution Hall coming up on Sunday, and it's night 4 of the Fuck by Fuck Off Festival happening at the Starday Tavern, featuring, among others, Fear of Dissolving and Pink Tornado. That's all coming up at the Starday Tavern. Night 4 of the Fuck by Fuck Off Festival happening on Sunday. Sunday. Stay tuned to hear all the bands we just mentioned right here on Radio Hot Tub, the Sound of Portland.

You know, if I could, I would run some ads on television, or maybe put ads on the back of buses, or maybe a plane with a big banner behind it to talk about this weekend's calendar for Saturday. But I'm Uncle Scotty, and this is Radio Hot Tub, and this is the only way I really have to promote anything, but it seems to be working pretty good. All right, are you ready for a look at this concert calendar for Saturday? I know I am. Sun Atoms are at the new venue, The Common Loon, coming up on Saturday. Moon Debris and Rocket 3 are both at the Firkin Tavern on Saturday. Utility will be at the Bunk Bar on Saturday. Three Radio Hot Tub bands at the No Fun Bar, Teeth for Eyes, Plastic Blood, and Grand Head are all at the No Fun on Saturday. Three more Radio Hot Tub bands at the Six, Spinna, Riastrod, and Cab Fighter will all be at the Six on Saturday. And finally, it's night three of the Fuck by Fuck Off Festival at the Starday Tavern, featuring, among others, Attention Earth Dwellers, These Foolish Things, Trabants, Advisory, and the Exploding Whales will all be at the Starday Tavern for night three of the Fuck by Fuck Off Festival coming up on Saturday. Stay tuned to hear all the bands we just mentioned right here on Radio Hot Tub, the Sound of Portland.

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1: Super. I didn't think we were sweaty.

You know, if I could, I would run some ads on television, or maybe put ads on the back of buses, or maybe a plane with a big banner behind it to talk about this weekend's calendar for Saturday. Saturday. Saturday. Well, I'm Uncle Scotty, and this is Radio Hot Tub, and this is the only way I really have to promote anything, but it seems to be working pretty good. All right, are you ready for a look at this concert calendar for Saturday? I know I am. Sun Atoms are at the new venue, The Common Loon, coming up on Saturday. Moon Debris and Rocket 3 are both at the Firkin Tavern on Saturday. Utility will be at the Bunk Bar on Saturday. Three Radio Hot Tub bands at the No Fun Bar, Teeth for Eyes, Plastic Blood, and Grand Head are all at the No Fun on Saturday. Three more Radio Hot Tub bands at the Six, Spinna, Riastrod, and Cab Fighter will all be at the Six on Saturday. And finally, it's night three of the Fuck by Fuck Off Festival at the Starday Tavern, featuring, among others, Attention Earth Dwellers, These Foolish Things, Trabants, Advisory, and the Exploding Whales will all be at the Starday Tavern for night three of the Fuck by Fuck Off Festival coming up on Saturday. Saturday. Saturday. Stay tuned to hear all the bands we just mentioned right here on Radio Hot Tub, the Sound of Portland.

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2: 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Knock on doors. 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Walk up to strangers. 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Tell them that Uncle Scotty has a venereal disease. Whatever it takes to get people listening to the local Portland bands. Spread the word. Somehow. Do it now. Do it right now. Got better ideas? 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You're doing a great job. Keep it up.
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2: I've been in Portland for 2 weeks. I've never seen a normal person, which is really weird. Because normal people are weird. People who are out about their stuff, man, are transparent. That's not weird, dude. That's just honesty, man. And that's what I like about this place, man. Everybody's not afraid to be who they are, you know what I mean?
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You know, if I could, I would run some ads on television, or maybe put ads on the back of buses, or maybe a plane with a big banner behind it to talk about this weekend's calendar for Saturday. Saturday. Saturday. Saturday. Well, I'm Uncle Scotty, and this is Radio Hot Tub, and this is the only way I really have to promote anything, but it seems to be working pretty good. All right, are you ready for a look at this concert calendar for Saturday? I know I am. Sun Atoms are at the new venue, The Common Loon, coming up on Saturday. Moon Debris and Rocket 3 are both at the Firkin Tavern on Saturday. Utility will be at the Bunk Bar on Saturday. 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Three more Radio Hot Tub bands at the Six, Spinna, Riastrod, and Cab Fighter will all be at the Six on Saturday. And finally, it's night three of the Fuck by Fuck Off Festival at the Starday Tavern, featuring, among others, Attention Earth Dwellers, These Foolish Things, Trabants, Advisory, and the Exploding Whales will all be at the Starday Tavern for night three of the Fuck by Fuck Off Festival coming up on Saturday. Saturday. Saturday. Saturday. Stay tuned to hear all the bands we just mentioned right here on Radio Hot Tub, the Sound of Portland.

So you're looking to get out and see some live music on a Wednesday? You weren't? Come on, get out and see some live music on a Wednesday. What if I told you that the band is pretty stinking good? The band is the Pool Boys. And Pool Boys, I haven't seen them playing out hardly at all for the longest time. So to see them all of a sudden pop up on a Wednesday night at Turn is kind of a special deal. You'll hear a couple of songs by Pool Boys every day right here on Radio Hot Tub. So check them out live at Turn on Wednesday, October 14th. And tell them that you heard about them right here on Radio Hot Tub, the sound of Portland.

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Hey, Uncle Scotty here. Sorry to interrupt some of your favorite music out of Portland, Oregon, but I want to tell you about a couple of my favorite bands, the Apricots and 40 Feet Tall. Both of these bands play major venues here in Portland. I've been known to spend over $20 a ticket to get in to see them on a Saturday night at one of our bigger venues. So it's kind of special that they're playing at a small venue, the Laurel Thirst, on a Monday. The Apricots are doing their residency at the Laurel Thirst every Monday in the month of October. And coming up on Monday, October 12th, the Apricots will be joined by Cole of the band 40 Feet Tall. Oh, and bonus, this show is absolutely free. Cole Gann of the band 40 Feet Tall and the Apricots are both going to be at the Laurel Thirst coming up on Monday, October 12th. You'll hear both of those bands every day right here on Radio Hot Tub. This is the sound of Portland.

You know, if I could, I would run some ads on television, or maybe put ads on the back of buses, or maybe a plane with a big banner behind it to talk about this weekend's calendar for Saturday. Saturday. Saturday. But I'm Uncle Scotty, and this is Radio Hot Tub, and this is the only way I really have to promote anything, but it seems to be working pretty good. All right, are you ready for a look at this concert calendar for Saturday? I know I am. Sun Atoms are at the new venue, The Common Loon, coming up on Saturday. Moon Debris and Rocket 3 are both at the Firkin Tavern on Saturday. Utility will be at the Bunk Bar on Saturday. Three Radio Hot Tub bands at the No Fun Bar, Teeth for Eyes, Plastic Blood, and Grand Head are all at the No Fun on Saturday. Three more Radio Hot Tub bands at the Six, Spinna, Riastrod, and Cab Fighter will all be at the Six on Saturday. And finally, it's night three of the Fuck by Fuck Off Festival at the Starday Tavern, featuring, among others, Attention Earth Dwellers, These Foolish Things, Trabants, Advisory, and the Exploding Whales will all be at the Starday Tavern for night three of the Fuck by Fuck Off Festival coming up on Saturday. Saturday. Saturday. 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

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It's great that you tune into this little radio station from the comfort of your own toilet, but you know, you really should get out to the clubs once in a while. Like, take a look at this concert calendar for Sunday. That's right, there's still a lot of live music happening on Sunday here in Portland. Bug Seance performs live at Revolution Hall coming up on Sunday, and it's night 4 of the Fuck by Fuck Off Festival happening at the Starday Tavern, featuring, among others, Fear of Dissolving and Pink Tornado. That's all coming up at the Starday Tavern. Night 4 of the Fuck by Fuck Off Festival happening on Sunday. Sunday. Stay tuned to hear all the bands we just mentioned right here on Radio Hot Tub, the Sound of Portland.

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Now, we don't got any of that stuff, but we do have stickers. 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

thanks for tuning in to support your local music scene. It's great that you tune into this little radio station from the comfort of your own toilet, but you know, you really should get out to the clubs once in a while. Like, take a look at this concert calendar for Sunday. Sunday. That's right, there's still a lot of live music happening on Sunday here in Portland. Bug Seance performs live at Revolution Hall coming up on Sunday, and it's night 4 of the Fuck by Fuck Off Festival happening at the Starday Tavern, featuring, among others, Fear of Dissolving and Pink Tornado. That's all coming up at the Starday Tavern. Night 4 of the Fuck by Fuck Off Festival happening on Sunday. Sunday. Stay tuned to hear all the bands we just mentioned right here on Radio Hot Tub, the Sound of Portland.

0: Hey, it's Uncle Scotty of Radio Hot Tub here in the glamorous Radio Hot Tub Studios. I'm the highly overpaid CEO of this radio company. 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Tell them that Uncle Scotty has a venereal disease. Whatever it takes to get people listening to the local Portland bands, spread the word somehow. Do it now. Do it right now. Got better ideas? 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You're doing a great job. Keep it up.
1: Goodbye.

So you're looking to get out and see some live music on a Wednesday? You weren't? Come on, get out and see some live music on a Wednesday. What if I told you that the band is pretty stinking good? The band is the Pool Boys. And Pool Boys, I haven't seen them playing out hardly at all for the longest time. So to see them all of a sudden pop up on a Wednesday night at Turn, Turn, Turn is kind of a special deal. You'll hear a couple of songs by Pool Boys every day right here on Radio Hot Tub. So check them out live at Turn, Turn, Turn on Wednesday, October 14th. And tell them that you heard about them right here on Radio Hot Tub, the sound of Portland.

life. 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Not a care in the world, just fight, freeze, flight. And you didn't live long if you didn't choose right. The creature under your bed, turns out it's all in your head. But you don't want to turn out the light. Isn't that right? Then the world exploded. Civilization came along and we all got promoted. One of your new tasty tasks entails the mass production of masks. Funny how things change. 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The tribe got smaller and they're living in squalor. This ain't exactly the home on the range. And you feel something creepy crawling into your brain. It's like a nightmare, but you're not sleepy. And the best of the best can't stand the strain. Know what I'm saying? Here's the refrain. If you don't feel right,

They come when you stumble all over the past, or fret about the role before the die is cast. You can obsess about the mess you made and sit in that like a miserable marinade. Like you've been filleted. The enchanter comes, drops faith in your cup. Now speak the truth and you don't even have to back it up. But you'll be thirsty again, 'cause there's a crack in that thing and nothing stays in. The ones with the answers are excellent dancers. It's a world of comparison. Be sure you don't do anything that's embarrassing. It's a world of perfection. I hope you're ready for a lot of rejection. And tails, scales, and fingernails offer no real protection from the creepies.

am I creeping you out? 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I've been on my soapbox long enough. 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Ghosts, ghouls, wolves, rats, vampires, and vampire bats. 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Thunderstorms. The open sea. Beetles and needles and intimacy. 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Broken hearts. Even runaway shopping carts. The only way the creepies can't get you is death. And that's

Hey, Uncle Scotty here. Sorry to interrupt some of your favorite music out of Portland, Oregon, but I want to tell you about a couple of my favorite bands, The Apricots and 40 Feet Tall. Both of these bands play major venues here in Portland. I've been known to spend over $20 a ticket to get in to see them on a Saturday night at one of our bigger venues. So it's kind of special that they're playing at a small venue, the Laurel Thirst, on a Monday. The Apricots are doing their residency at the Laurel Thirst every Monday in the month of October. And coming up on Monday, October 12th, the Apricots will be joined by Cole of the band 40 Feet Tall. Oh, and bonus, this show is absolutely free. Cole Gann of the band 40 Feet Tall and the Apricots are both going to be at the Laurel Thirst coming up on Monday, October 12th. You'll hear both of those bands every day right here on Radio Hot Tub. This is the sound of Portland.

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0: Hey, it's Uncle Scotty of Radio Hot Tub here in the glamorous Radio Hot Tub Studios. I'm the highly overpaid CEO of this radio company. 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Tell them that Uncle Scotty has a venereal disease. Whatever it takes to get people listening to the local Portland bands, spread the word somehow. Do it now. Do it right now. 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You're doing a great job. Keep it up.
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0: Hey, it's Uncle Scotty of Radio Hot Tub here in the glamorous Radio Hot Tub Studios. I'm the highly overpaid CEO of this radio company. 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Tell them that Uncle Scotty has a venereal disease. Whatever it takes to get people listening to the local Portland bands, spread the word somehow. Do it now. Do it right now. Got better ideas? 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You're doing a great job. Keep it up.
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It's great that you tune into this little radio station from the comfort of your own toilet, but you know, you really should get out to the clubs once in a while. Like, take a look at this concert calendar for Sunday. That's right, there's still a lot of live music happening on Sunday here in Portland. Bug Seance performs live at Revolution Hall coming up on Sunday, and it's night 4 of the Fuck by Fuck Off Festival happening at the Starday Tavern, featuring, among others, Fear of Dissolving and Pink Tornado. That's all coming up at the Starday Tavern. Night 4 of the Fuck by Fuck Off Festival happening on Sunday. Sunday. Stay tuned to hear all the bands we just mentioned right here on Radio Hot Tub, the Sound of Portland.

you know, if I could, I would run some ads on television, or maybe put ads on the back of buses, or maybe a plane with a big banner behind it to talk about this weekend's calendar for Saturday. Saturday. Saturday. Well, I'm Uncle Scotty, and this is Radio Hot Tub, and this is the only way I really have to promote anything, but it seems to be working pretty good. All right, are you ready for a look at this concert calendar for Saturday? I know I am. Sun Atoms are at the new venue, The Common Loon, coming up on Saturday. Moon Debris and Rocket 3 are both at the Firkin Tavern on Saturday. Utility will be at the Bunk Bar on Saturday. 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Three more Radio Hot Tub bands at the Six, Spinna, Riastrod, and Cab Fighter will all be at the Six on Saturday. And finally, it's night three of the Fuck by Fuck Off Festival at the Starday Tavern, featuring, among others, Attention Earth Dwellers, These Foolish Things, Trabants, Advisory, and the Exploding Whales will all be at the Starday Tavern for night three of the Fuck by Fuck Off Festival coming up on Saturday. Saturday. Saturday. Saturday. Stay tuned to hear all the bands we just mentioned right here on Radio Hot Tub, the Sound of Portland.

0: So you're looking to get out and see some live music on a Wednesday? You weren't? Come on, get out and see some live music on a Wednesday. What if I told you that the band is pretty stinking good? The band is the Pool Boys. And Pool Boys, I haven't seen them playing out hardly at all for the longest time. So to see them all of a sudden pop up on a Wednesday night at Turn is kind of a special deal. You'll hear a couple of songs by Pool Boys every day right here on Radio Hot Tub. So check them out live at Turn on Wednesday, October 14th. And tell them that you heard about them right here on Radio Hot Tub, the sound of Portland.
1: What's up with time ahead? What's up with you? You're doing all the things that you don't want to be doing. Yeah, you're twiddling your thumbs as you're drifting through, and you're sleeping when you're walking.

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0: I'm gonna crack. I could feel it on my edges. Not being believed, being told that doesn't happen, he would never do that. That PE teacher is a pillar of the community. But he's your father. It wasn't that bad.
1: But what were you wearing?
0: How much did you have
1: to drink?
0: Honey,
1: I don't have time for this.
0: I'm sure he didn't mean to hurt you.
1: Can't you just get away?

So you're looking to get out and see some live music on a Wednesday? You weren't? Come on, get out and see some live music on a Wednesday. What if I told you that the band is pretty stinking good? The band is the Pool Boys. And Pool Boys, I haven't seen them playing out hardly at all for the longest time. So to see them all of a sudden pop up on a Wednesday night at Turn is kind of a special deal. You'll hear a couple of songs by Pool Boys every day right here on Radio Hot Tub. So check them out live at Turn on Wednesday, October 14th. And tell them that you heard about them right here on Radio Hot Tub, the sound of Portland.

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All of this merchandise can be found in your imagination. Now, we don't got any of that stuff, but we do have stickers. 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Where do you get them? Find Uncle Scotty. That's me. Out in the club somewhere, standing in front of the stage, blocking your view, and say, "Hey, Scotty, you got a Radio Hot Tub sticker? The cost? 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

He was too young to give consent. It was the 90s and no one knew what that meant. He was a fashion boy. He was a fashion boy.

0: So you're looking to get out and see some live music on a Wednesday? You weren't? Come on, get out and see some live music on a Wednesday. What if I told you that the band is pretty stinking good? The band is the Pool Boys. And the Pool Boys, I haven't seen them playing out hardly at all for the longest time. So to see them all of a sudden pop up on a Wednesday night at Turn, Turn, Turn is kind of a special deal. You'll hear a couple of songs by Pool Boys every day right here on Radio Hot Tub. So check them out live at Turn, Turn, Turn on Wednesday, October 14th. And tell them that you heard about them right here on Radio Hot Tub, the sound of Portland.
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Hey, Uncle Scotty here. Sorry to interrupt some of your favorite music out of Portland, Oregon, but I want to tell you about a couple of my favorite bands, the Apricots and 40 Feet Tall. Both of these bands play major venues here in Portland. I've been known to spend over $20 a ticket to get in to see them on a Saturday night at one of our bigger venues. So it's kind of special that they're playing at a small venue, the Laurel Thirst, on a Monday. The Apricots are doing their residency at the Laurel Thirst every Monday in the month of October. And coming up on Monday, October 12th, the Apricots will be joined by Cole of the band 40 Feet Tall. Oh, and bonus, this show is absolutely free. Cole Gann of the band 40 Feet Tall and

the Apricots are both going to be at the Laurel Thirst coming up on Monday, October 12th. You'll hear both of those bands every day right here on Radio Hot Tub. 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

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It's great that you tune into this little radio station from the comfort of your own toilet, but you know, you really should get out to the clubs once in a while. Like, take a look at this concert calendar for Sunday. That's right, there's still a lot of live music happening on Sunday here in Portland. Bug Seance performs live at Revolution Hall coming up on Sunday, and it's night 4 of the Fuck by Fuck Off Festival happening at the Starday Tavern, featuring, among others, Fear of Dissolving and Pink Tornado. That's all coming up at the Starday Tavern. Night 4 of the Fuck by Fuck Off Festival happening on Sunday. Stay tuned to hear all the bands we just mentioned right here on Radio Hot Tub, the Sound of Portland.

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Now, we don't got any of that stuff, but we do have stickers. 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Find Uncle Scotty. 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

Hey, Uncle Scotty here. Sorry to interrupt some of your favorite music out of Portland, Oregon, but I want to tell you about a couple of my favorite bands, The Apricots and 40 Feet Tall. Both of these bands play major venues here in Portland. I've been known to spend over $20 a ticket to get in to see them on a Saturday night at one of our bigger venues. So it's kind of special that they're playing at a small venue, the Laurel Thirst, on a Monday. The Apricots are doing their residency at the Laurel Thirst every Monday in the month of October. And coming up on Monday, October 12th, the Apricots will be joined by Cole of the band 40 Feet Tall. Oh, and bonus, this show is absolutely free. Cole Gann of the band 40 Feet Tall and the Apricots are both going to be at the Laurel Thirst coming up on Monday, October 12th. You'll hear both of those bands every day right here on Radio Hot Tub. 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

0: Thanks for tuning in to support your local music scene. It's great that you tune into this little radio station from the comfort of your own toilet, but you know, you really should get out to the clubs once in a while. Like, take a look at this concert calendar for Sunday. Sunday. Sunday. That's right, there's still a lot of live music happening on Sunday here in Portland. Bug Seance performs live at Revolution Hall coming up on Sunday, and it's night 4 of the Fuck by Fuck Off Festival happening at the Starday Tavern, featuring, among others, Fear of Dissolving and Pink Tornado. That's all coming up at the Starday Tavern. Night 4 of the Fuck by Fuck Off Festival happening on Sunday. Sunday. Sunday.
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You know, if I could, I would run some ads on television, or maybe put ads on the back of buses, or maybe a plane with a big banner behind it to talk about this weekend's calendar for Saturday. But I'm

Scotty, and this is Radio Hot Tub, and this is the only way I really have to promote anything, but it seems to be working pretty good. All right, are you ready for a look at this concert calendar for Saturday? I know I am. Sun Atoms are at the new venue, The Common Loon, coming up on Saturday. Moon Debris and Rocket 3 are both at the Firkin Tavern on Saturday. Utility will be at the Bunk Bar on Saturday. Three Radio Hot Tub bands at the No Fun Bar, Teeth for Eyes, Plastic Blood, and Grand Head are all at the No Fun on Saturday. Three more Radio Hot Tub bands at the Six, Spinna, Riastrod, and Cab Fighter will all be at the Six on Saturday. And finally, it's night three of the Fuck by Fuck Off Festival at the Starday Tavern, featuring, among others, Attention Earth Dwellers, These Foolish Things, Trabants, Advisory, and the Exploding Whales will all be at the Starday Tavern for night three of the Fuck by Fuck Off Festival coming up on Saturday. Saturday. Saturday. Stay tuned to hear all the bands we just mentioned right here on Radio Hot Tub, the Sound of Portland.

0: Hey, it's Uncle Scotty of Radio Hot Tub here in the glamorous Radio Hot Tub Studios. I'm the highly overpaid CEO of this radio company. 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Knock on doors. 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Walk up to strangers. 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Tell them that Uncle Scotty has a venereal disease. Whatever it takes to get people listening to the local Portland bands. Spread the word. Somehow. Do it now. Do it right now. Got better ideas? Drop me an email today. info@radiohotsub.com. You're doing a great job. Keep it up.
1: Goodbye.
2: Life. It used to be easy. Floating in the greasy grime all night. Not a care in the world. Just fight, freeze, flight. And you didn't live long if you didn't choose right. The creature under your bed. Turns out it's all in your head. But you don't want to turn out the light. Isn't that right? Then the world exploded. Civilization came along and we all got promoted. One of your new tasty tasks entails the mass production of masks. Funny how things change. Now even your own kind seem kind of strange. The tribe got smaller and they're living in squalor. This ain't exactly the home on the range. And you feel something creepy crawling into your brain. It's like a nightmare, but you're not sleepy. And the best of the best can't stand the strain. Know what I'm saying? Here's the refrain. If you don't feel right, it's

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You can obsess about the mess you made and sit in that like a miserable marinade. Like you've been filleted. The enchanter comes, drops faith in your cup. Now speak the truth and you don't even have to back it up. But you'll be thirsty again, 'cause there's a crack in that thing and nothing stays in. The ones with the answers are excellent dancers. It's a world of comparison. 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

0: Hey, it's Uncle Scotty of Radio Hot Tub here in the glamorous Radio Hot Tub Studios. I'm the highly overpaid CEO of this radio company. 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Tell them that Uncle Scotty has a venereal disease. Whatever it takes to get people listening to the local Portland bands, spread the word somehow. Do it now. Do it right now. 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You're doing a great job. Keep it up.
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Songs are the motor, day or night, close to the border.

0: gotta chill without stopping. 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
1: So you're looking to get out and see some live music on a Wednesday? You weren't? Come on, get out and see some live music on a Wednesday. What if I told you that the band is pretty stinking good? The band is the Pool Boys. And Pool Boys, I haven't seen them playing out hardly at all for the longest time. So to see them all of a sudden pop up on a Wednesday night at Turn is kind of a special deal. You'll hear a couple of songs by Pool Boys every day right here on Radio Hot Tub. So check them out live at Turn on Wednesday, October 14th. And tell them that you heard about them right here on Radio.

You know, if I could, I would run some ads on television, or maybe put ads on the back of buses, or maybe a plane with a big banner behind it to talk about this weekend's calendar for Saturday. Saturday. Saturday. Saturday. Well, I'm Uncle Scotty, and this is Radio Hot Tub, and this is the only way I really have to promote anything, but it seems to be working pretty good. All right, are you ready for a look at this concert calendar for Saturday? I know I am. Sun Atoms are at the new venue, The Common Loon, coming up on Saturday. Moon Debris and Rocket 3 are both at the Firkin Tavern on Saturday. Utility will be at the Bunk Bar on Saturday. Three Radio Hot Tub bands at the No Fun Bar, Teeth for Eyes, Plastic Blood, and Grand Head are all at the No Fun on Saturday. Three more Radio Hot Tub bands at the Six, Spinna, Riastrod, and Cab Fighter will all be at the Six on Saturday. And finally, it's night three of the Fuck by Fuck Off Festival at the Starday Tavern, featuring, among others, Attention Earth Dwellers, These Foolish Things, Trabants, Advisory, and the Exploding Whales will all be at the Starday Tavern for night three of the Fuck by Fuck Off Festival coming up on Saturday. Saturday. Saturday. Saturday. Stay tuned to hear all the bands we just mentioned right here on Radio Hot Tub, the Sound of Portland.

0: Hey, it's Uncle Scotty of Radio Hot Tub here in the glamorous Radio Hot Tub Studios. I'm the highly overpaid CEO of this radio company. 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Tell them that Uncle Scotty has a venereal disease. Whatever it takes to get people listening to the local Portland bands, spread the word somehow. Do it now. Do it right now. Got better ideas? 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You're doing a great job. Keep it up.
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as you taste her magic place. 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Teach me to control the urge, to harness the power, conduct the surge.

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Now, we don't got any of that stuff, but we do have stickers. 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

Is that even worth asking? Just another thing we all choose instead of heaven. Just another thing we all choose instead of heaven. You said time waits for no one, but I will wait for you. You said time waits for no one, but I will wait for you.

0: 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Knock on doors, knock on windows, knock on people's heads. 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Tell them that Uncle Scotty has a venereal disease. Whatever it takes to get people listening the local Portland bands, spread the word somehow. Do it now. 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Keep it up.
1: Goodbye.

You know, it's really no secret anymore. The Super Secret Band. They've been trying to keep this thing a secret for years, but everybody knows about them. 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Well, once again, they're back. The secret is out. 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
1: 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Yes.
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3: 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In the hot tub.

So you're looking to get out and see some live music on a Wednesday? You weren't? Come on, get out and see some live music on a Wednesday. What if I told you that the band is pretty stinking good? The band is the Pool Boys. And Pool Boys, I haven't seen them playing out hardly at all for the longest time. So to see them all of a sudden pop up on a Wednesday night at Turn is kind of a special deal. You'll hear a couple of songs by Pool Boys every day right here on Radio Hot Tub. So check them out live at Turn on Wednesday, October 14th. And tell them that you heard about them right here on Radio Hot Tub, the sound of Portland.

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Now, we don't got any of that stuff, but we do have stickers. 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

So once in a while, you go see a band and you're thinking, they're not very good. They should just get out of town. Other times, you go see a band and you'll be like, wow, this band is really good. I'd like to help them get out of town. Hate him, love him. Kevin Bednar is an amazing local blues player, and he wants to get out of town. He's part of the Journey to Memphis fundraising concert coming to the Billy Blues Bar and Grill on Sunday. Bunch of local bands trying to raise some money to get some tickets to get out to the Big Blues Festival out in Memphis, but they need your help. The Journey to Memphis fundraising concert, among others, Kevin Bednar Band will be there. That's, again, at Billy Blues coming up on Sunday. You'll hear music from Kevin Bednar every single day right here on Radio Hot Tub, the sound of Portland, maybe Memphis.

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1: 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We were a little bit worried that we were never going to get asked to be on a radio hot tub.
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0: You doing okay? You look all right. It was a rough weekend last weekend. I saw you were out every night of the week. You better just save up a little bit of energy because this is a look at your concert calendar for next Saturday.
1: Saturday.
0: That's right. One weekend ends and another one begins here in Portland, Oregon. Love Hiss is going to be at the Firkin Tavern on Saturday. Grimace at the world famous Ken Club on Saturday. The Hatchets are going to be at the Hostel Cafe on Saturday, and two Radio Hot Tub bands at the High Watermark Lounge. Hoaxed and Railing will both be rocking the High Watermark Lounge. That's all coming up on Saturday.
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So once in a while, you go see a band and you're thinking, they're not very good. They should just get out of town. Other times you go see a band and you'll be like, wow, this band is really good. I'd like to help them get out of town. Hate him, love him. Kevin Bednar is an amazing local blues player, and he wants to get out of town. He's part of the Journey to Memphis fundraising concert coming to the Billy Blues Bar and Grill on Sunday. Bunch of local bands trying to raise some money to get some tickets to get out to the big blues festival out in Memphis, but they need your help. The Journey to Memphis fundraising concert, among others, Kevin Bednar Band will be there. That's again at Billy Blues coming up on Sunday. You'll hear music from Kevin Bednar every single day right here on Radio Hot Tub, the sound of Portland. Maybe Memphis.

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Now, we don't got any of that stuff, but we do have stickers. 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Find Uncle Scotty. 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

0: Hey, it's Uncle Scotty of Radio Hot Tub here in the glamorous Radio Hot Tub Studios. I'm the highly overpaid CEO of this radio company. 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Tell them that Uncle Scotty has a venereal disease. Whatever it takes to get people listening to the local Portland bands, spread the word somehow. Do it now. 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You're doing a great job. Keep it up.
1: Goodbye.

You know, it's really no secret anymore. The Super Secret Band. They've been trying to keep this thing a secret for years, but everybody knows about them. And also, anybody that knows the Super Secret Band knows that they usually play at the Goodfoot. Well, once again, they're back. The secret is out. Thursday, October 15th at the Goodfoot, you can catch the Super Secret Band performing live. This band will blow your mind with their talent, their skills, their energy. 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

So once in a while, you go see a band and you're thinking, they're not very good. They should just get out of town. Other times you go see a band and you'll be like, wow, this band is really good. I'd like to help them get out of town. Hate him, love him. Kevin Bednar is an amazing local blues player, and he wants to get out of town. He's part of the Journey to Memphis fundraising concert coming to the Billy Blues Bar and Grill on Sunday. 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The Journey to Memphis fundraising concert, among others, Kevin Bednar Band will be there. That's again at Billy Blues coming up on Sunday. 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

0: Hey, it's Uncle Scotty of Radio Hot Tub here in the glamorous Radio Hot Tub Studios. I'm the highly overpaid CEO of this radio company. 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Tell them that Uncle Scotty has a venereal disease. Whatever it takes to get people listening to the local Portland bands, spread the word somehow. Do it now. Do it right now. 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